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1: Good evening, I'm Todd Stapleton with WKRV Weather. It's brought to you by Weber's Jewelry in Totopolis. For tonight, we'll see clear skies for tonight with a low of 62. For tomorrow, Thursday, sunny, a high 84. She'll say yes when you surprise her with a gorgeous ring from Weber's Jewelry. When your heart is sure, be sure to go to Weber's Jewelry on Main Street in Totopolis.

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0: Land of Confusion. That's Genesis. I'm Mike Walsh. Let me ask you this. I've got a life hack for the lovers out there. 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I don't want my wife hearing this. I don't know where we keep the food. 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
9: Good evening, I'm Todd Stapleton with WKRV Weather. 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For tonight, we'll see clear skies for tonight with a low of 62. For tomorrow, Thursday, sunny, the high 84. She'll say yes when you surprise her with a gorgeous ring from Weber's Jewelry. When your heart is sure, be sure to go to Weber's Jewelry on Main Street in Totopolis.
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11: He's going deep. He's got a man. It is Connor Depew. He caught it. 30, 25, 20, 15, 10, 5, touchdown.
0: Hi, I'm Todd Stapleton, president of I-70 Media, and the school sports season nearly here, and Vandals football just around the corner. 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
11: It's intercepted by Lucas Bowers. He runs it back. He's got room. He's across midfield. 40, 35, 30, 25, 20, 15, 10, 5, touchdown.
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0: Guns and Roses, knock, knock, knocking on heaven's door. I'm Mike Walsh, and Axl Rose hit up a gelato shop in upstate New York, and the girl who waited on him said he was, quote, really nice, but she didn't recognize him. That's all right. You do the slash of the rest of Guns N' Roses. Have a salad, Axl.
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1: Good evening, I'm Todd Stapleton with WKRV Weather. It's brought to you by Weber's Jewelry in Totopolis. For tonight, we'll see clear skies for tonight with a low of 62. For tomorrow, Thursday, sunny, a high 84. She'll say yes when you surprise her with a gorgeous ring from Weber's Jewelry. When your heart is sure, be sure to go to Weber's Jewelry on Main Street in Totopolis.

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0: Jack and Diane, that's John Mellencamp. I'm Mike Walsh. With a life hack, you have a hard time focusing, paying attention. Put down the Big Mac. Science shows that even if a person eats healthy, but slightly increases their daily intake of junk food, their attention span, the length of time they can focus on an activity without getting distracted, will shrink considerably. Pass the fries. 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
9: Good evening, I'm Todd Stapleton with WKRV Weather. 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For tomorrow, Thursday, sunny, the high 84. 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

0: Brian Adams. Please forgive me. I'm Mike Walsh. I thank you for listening. So he got a promotion, did Peter Dinklage. Remember, he must have been the South Pole elf. On Elf. Now he gets to play Santa in a comedy called Naughty, co-starring Jennifer Aniston as a woman who needs Santa to testify at her divorce hearing.
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1: Good evening, I'm Todd Stapleton with WKRV Weather. It's brought to you by Weber's Jewelry in Totopolis. For tonight, we'll see clear skies for tonight with a low of 62. For tomorrow, Thursday, sunny, a high 84. She'll say yes when you surprise her with a gorgeous ring from Weber's Jewelry. When your heart is sure, be sure to go to Weber's Jewelry on Main Street in Totopolis.

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0: Invincible. That's Pat Benatar. I'm Mike Walsh. I thank you for listening. 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
11: Good evening, I'm Todd Stapleton with WKRV Weather. 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For tonight, we'll see clear skies for tonight with a low of 62. For tomorrow, Thursday, sunny, a high 84. She'll say yes when you surprise her with a gorgeous ring from Weber's Jewelry. When your heart is sure, be sure to go to Weber's Jewelry on Main Street in Totopolis.
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13: This is severe weather season. Severe thunderstorms and tornadoes can develop rapidly. 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We'll bring you the latest forecasts from the National Weather Service and current radar reports. 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

0: 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Inspiration is where you find it. 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
13: 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He's got a man. It is Connor Depew. He caught it. 30, 25, 20, 15, 10, 5, touchdown.
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13: It's intercepted by Lucas Bowers. He runs it back. He's got room. He's across midfield. 40, 35, 30, 25, 20, 15, 10, 5, touchdown.
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0: space oddity David Bowie. I'm Mike Walsh. And somewhere in Fargo, someone went, hurr. David Lee Roth and Alex Van Halen will reunite tomorrow for a TED Talk in Fargo. It'll hit YouTube in a few weeks. Yes, North Dakota, hell just froze over.
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1: Good evening, I'm Todd Stapleton with WKRV Weather. It's brought to you by Weber's Jewelry in Totopolis. For tonight, we'll see clear skies for tonight with a low of 62. For tomorrow, Thursday, sunny, a high 84. She'll say yes when you surprise her with a gorgeous ring from Weber's Jewelry. When your heart is sure, be sure to go to Weber's Jewelry on Main Street in Totopolis.

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Remember when mobile phones were the size of a brick? Yeah, that's also when they made the best music. 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

0: keep the faith. That's Bon Jovi. I'm Mike Walsh. Let me ask you this. Do you have a life partner? Do you sleep together? Does that make you happy? There are a lot of things that don't make people happy about sleeping together. Tops of the list, I'll give you three guesses. The first two don't count. Snoring tops the list. Then it's like excessive tossing and turning, or, you know, like the restless leg syndrome. Screen time or TV. Watching TV in bed irritated people. For me, it's two words. Feet. Oh, I know. But she has two of them. And they're freezing. Football is back. 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
9: Good evening, I'm Todd Stapleton with WKRV Weather. 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For tomorrow, Thursday, sunny, the high 84. 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

0: Loving, touching, squeezing. That's Journey. I'm Mike Walsh. And Simone Biles says Avril Lavigne stole her sunglasses at Taylor Swift's wedding. It's like we're twins.
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Good evening, I'm Todd Stapleton with WKRV Weather. It's brought to you by Weber's Jewelry in Titopolis. For tonight, we'll see clear skies for tonight with a low of 62. For tomorrow, Thursday, sunny, a high 84. She'll say yes when you surprise her with a gorgeous ring from Weber's Jewelry. When your heart is sure, be sure to go to Weber's Jewelry on Main Street in Titopolis.

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0: Berlin, take my breath away. 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I'm Mike Walsh with a love hack for the lovers. If you would like a soulmate, fellas, put your nose to the grindstone. 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People as a whole say a prospective soulmate has to earn at least $106,417. 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
0: Good evening, I'm Todd Stapleton with WKRV Weather. It's brought to you by Weber's Jewelry in Totopolis. For tonight, we'll see clear skies for tonight with a low of 62. For tomorrow, Thursday, sunny, the high 84. She'll say yes when you surprise her with a gorgeous ring from Weber's Jewelry. When your heart is sure, be sure to go to Weber's Jewelry on Main Street in Totopolis.

0: It was a top 10 hit twice on the Billboard Hot 100. Back in 1973 by The Pretenders, and then in 1982 covered by Robert Palmer, and here, Rod Stewart. In 1984, Some Guys Have All the Luck.
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4: It's intercepted by Lucas Bowers. He runs it back. He's got room. He's across midfield. 40, 35, 30, 25, 20, 15, 10, 5, touchdown.
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1: I'm Mike Walsh. So Robert Downey Jr. is going to earn $100 million for two upcoming Avengers movies. And his deal might include appearances in other Marvel films. 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
1: Good morning, I'm Todd Stapleton with WKRV Weather. 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For this morning, we'll see clear skies, the overnight low at 62. Later on today, sunny with a high of 84. Tonight, partly cloudy, low 65. For tomorrow, Friday, chance of showers and thunderstorms in the afternoon with a high of 82. 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

0: Crosby, Stills, and Nash, Southern Cross, or probably more accurate to say Stills and Nash, as David Crosby was not around for the recording sessions of that song. He was out of commission due to his heavy drug use. The band recorded without him, and he ended up being added later to the music video and eventually the live performances.
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2: Good morning, I'm Todd Stapleton with WKRV Weather. It's brought to you by Ricky R. Cox Land Surveying. For this morning, we'll see clear skies, the overnight low at 62. Later on today, sunny with a high of 84. Tonight, partly cloudy, low 65. For tomorrow, Friday, chance of showers and thunderstorms in the afternoon with a high of 82. Ricky R. Cox Land Surveying handles all types of surveys. 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

the top complaints people have about their sleep partner, and I've got naked eyes and Red Hot Chili Peppers after the Romantics.

0: Naked Eyes, Promises, Promises. I'm Harley, and if you go to bed with a partner, chances are you have a complaint or two about their sleeping habits. Snoring, by far, number one on that list, followed by excessive tossing and turning, stealing the covers, screens, whether it's television or phone screens, lighting up the room. How about leaving crumbs in the bed, getting up often during the night, sleep talking, and sleepwalking, rounding out the list. I feel like we're missing one here, and that is when one person takes up two-thirds of the bed, and I end up just at the edge, desperately trying to hang on.
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7: 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On Saturday will be the Johnny Cash Tribute. 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
8: This is severe weather season. Severe thunderstorms and tornadoes can develop rapidly. 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

0: Jackson Brown, Doctor My Eyes. Jackson Brown has been laying low since the tragic passing of his son Ethan back in November, but he's getting back in business. Brown has just announced his first shows of 2026, which will take place in L.A. in November.
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1: Good morning, I'm Todd Stapleton with WKRV Weather. It's brought to you by Ricky R. Cox Land Surveying. For this morning, we'll see clear skies, the overnight low at 62. Later on today, sunny with a high of 84. Tonight, partly cloudy, low 65. For tomorrow, Friday, chance of showers and thunderstorms in the afternoon with a high of 82. Ricky R. Cox Land Surveying handles all types of surveys. They've been in business for over 30 years. 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

0: B-52s and Rome. I'm Harley. Well, if you've roamed around the world looking for your soulmate, how much does that hypothetical person earn? Average is about $106,000 a year. And that's why I don't believe in soulmates.
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10: Good morning, I'm Todd Stapleton with WKRV Weather. It's brought to you by Ricky R. Cox Land Surveying. For this morning, we'll see clear skies, the overnight low at 62. Later on today, sunny with a high of 84. Tonight, partly cloudy, low 65. For tomorrow, Friday, chance of showers and thunderstorms in the afternoon with a high of 82. 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They've been in business for over 30 years. 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

a one-hit wonder that's actually a cover of another one-hit wonder. And I've got Styx after Men at Work.

0: 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That's actually an English translation of a song originally done by Falco, who himself was a one-hit wonder with Rock Me Amadeus.
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7: 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On Saturday will be the Johnny Cash Tribute. 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

0: Chicago, feeling stronger every day. Peter Cetera wrote those lyrics as he was in the process of dealing with a very bitter divorce. Cetera, by the way, no longer performs. 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
1: Good morning, I'm Todd Stapleton with WKRV Weather. It's brought to you by Ricky R. Cox Land Surveying. For this morning, we'll see clear skies, the overnight low at 62. Later on today, sunny with a high of 84. Tonight, partly cloudy, low 65. For tomorrow, Friday, chance of showers and thunderstorms in the afternoon with a high of 82. Ricky R. Cox Land Surveying handles all types of surveys. They've been in business for over 30 years. 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

I've got a list of things you should never flush down the toilet. Hey, I cover all the important topics here. And I've got a heart on the way after Bon Jovi.

0: heart and these dreams. I'm Harley, and if there's something you want to get rid of and you're tempted to flush it down the toilet, you may want to think twice about that. Here's a list of things experts say you should never flush down a toilet. Paper towels, napkins, those are meant for the trash, disinfecting wipes, cat litter, disposable diapers, dental floss, and Q-tips. And by the way, just because it says flushable on the package doesn't mean it is. I learned that the hard way.
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10: Good morning, I'm Todd Stapleton with WKRV Weather. 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For this morning, we'll see clear skies, the overnight low at 62. Later on today, sunny with a high of 84. Tonight, partly cloudy, low 65. For tomorrow, Friday, chance of showers and thunderstorms in the afternoon with a high of 82. 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They've been in business for over 30 years. 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

0: Van Halen, finish what you started. While Sammy Hagar has extended an olive branch to his longtime nemesis and fellow Van Halen frontman David Lee Roth, after Roth canceled the remainder of his tour, Sammy Hagar said, hey, why don't you come on to my shows and MC or maybe get up and do a song or two, although it is unlikely that David Lee Roth will take him up on that offer.
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2: The U.S. Treasury quietly released its official financial report for 2025. It appears by its own numbers, the U.S. government seems insolvent. 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Add it all up, and it looks like the U.S. owes more than $130 trillion it doesn't have. 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
7: 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On Saturday will be the Johnny Cash Tribute. 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
8: This is severe weather season. Severe thunderstorms and tornadoes can develop rapidly. At WKRV and WPMB, we'll keep you informed when severe weather is a possibility. 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We'll bring you the latest forecasts from the National Weather Service and current radar reports. 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

Good morning, I'm Todd Stapleton with WKRV Weather. It's brought to you by Ricky R. Cox Land Surveying. For this morning, we'll see clear skies, the overnight low at 62. Later on today, sunny with a high of 84. Tonight, partly cloudy, low 65. For tomorrow, Friday, chance of showers and thunderstorms in the afternoon with a high of 82. Ricky R. Cox Land Surveying handles all types of surveys. They've been in business for over 30 years. 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

Trivia time. Who is the longest serving singer of Journey? You might think you know, but maybe you don't. Got that coming up after the Guess Who.

0: Journey, and don't stop believing. And did you know that Journey's current singer, Arnel Pineda, has now been with the band longer than their best-known lead singer, Steve Perry? Yeah, Pineda's been there 18 years. He was discovered by Journey on YouTube.
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10: Good morning, I'm Todd Stapleton with WKRV Weather. It's brought to you by Ricky R. Cox Land Surveying. For this morning, we'll see clear skies, the overnight low at 62. Later on today, sunny with a high of 84. Tonight, partly cloudy, low 65. For tomorrow, Friday, chance of showers and thunderstorms in the afternoon with a high of 82. Ricky R. Cox Land Surveying handles all types of surveys. They've been in business for over 30 years. 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

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Single people? 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The answer coming up, and I've got a heart and Led Zeppelin to follow you too.

0: Heart with alone. Well, many people say you'd rather be happy alone than unhappy with someone else. Well, who is actually happier? Survey says happily married people are the most happy, followed by single people. Unhappily married people are the most unhappy. So yeah, that old saying is true.
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2: The U.S. Treasury quietly released its official financial report for 2025. It appears by its own numbers, the U.S. government seems insolvent. It's reported that the Treasury shows about $6 trillion in assets and over $47 trillion in liabilities. Add it all up, and it looks like the U.S. owes more than $130 trillion it doesn't have. 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
7: 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On Saturday will be the Johnny Cash Tribute. 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

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Well, Don Henley recently suggested that 2026 might finally be the end for the Eagles.

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1: Good morning, I'm Todd Stapleton with WKRV Weather. 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For this morning, we'll see clear skies, the overnight low at 62. Later on today, sunny with a high of 84. Tonight, partly cloudy, low 65. For tomorrow, Friday, chance of showers and thunderstorms in the afternoon with a high of 82. 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

0: Romantics and Talking in Your Sleep. That was the biggest Billboard hit for the Romantics, topping out at number 3. The Romantics, generally considered a 2-hit wonder. Their other hit, What I Like About You, actually peaked at number 49 on the charts. Kind of surprising.
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8: Good morning, I'm Todd Stapleton with WKRV Weather. It's brought to you by Ricky Arcox Land Surveying. For this morning, we'll see clear skies, the overnight low at 62. Later on today, sunny with a high of 84. Tonight, partly cloudy, low 65. For tomorrow, Friday, chance of showers and thunderstorms in the afternoon with a high of 82. Ricky Arcox Land Surveying handles all types of surveys. They've been in business for over 30 years. 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

couple of former bandmates are about to appear together for the first time in over a decade. I've got that and Gin Blossoms coming up after Blondie.

0: Van Halen, Hot for Teacher. Well, former Van Halen frontman David Lee Roth just cleared out his schedule by canceling the remainder of his tour this year. Well, he's going to be joining former Van Halen drummer Alex Van Halen for a TED Talk later on today. It will be recorded, eventually uploaded to YouTube. It will be the first time that David Lee Roth and Alex Van Halen appeared together since 2015.
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8: 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On Saturday will be the Johnny Cash Tribute. 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
9: This is severe weather season. Severe thunderstorms and tornadoes can develop rapidly. At WKRV and WPMB, we'll keep you informed when severe weather is a possibility. 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We'll bring you the latest forecasts from the National Weather Service and current radar reports. 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
10: 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It is Connor Depew. He caught it. 30, 25, 20, 15, 10, 5, touchdown.
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10: It's intercepted by Lucas Bowers. He runs it back. He's got room. He's across midfield. 40, 35, 30, 25, 20, 15, 10, 5, touchdown.
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0: Sweet. The Ballroom Blitz. I'm Harley, and here comes yet another old saying that has been proven true by science. It's probably not one that you are going to be happy with, because as the years go on, people who are considered wealthy have been increasing their level of happiness. So yes, money does buy happiness.
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1: Good morning, I'm Todd Stapleton with WKRV Weather. 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For this morning, we'll see clear skies, the overnight low at 62. Later on today, sunny with a high of 84. Tonight, partly cloudy, low 65. For tomorrow, Friday, chance of showers and thunderstorms in the afternoon with a high of 82. 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
1: Thank you. It's EMF. 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The average person, parent, I should say, loses nearly 7,000 minutes a year in a car with the school in session. A study found that parents of school-aged kids found that simply driving their kids to and from school activities consumes an average of 38 minutes a day, if you look at it that way.
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9: 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For today, we do have a chance of showers and thunderstorms this afternoon. We'll see a high of 83. Showers and thunderstorms tonight, we'll see a low of 67. Showers and thunderstorms on Saturday, we'll see a high of 78. 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
2: From the Country Financial Studio, I'm Rita Frazier. This is the RFD Livestock Report. Getting ready for the Illinois State Fair, the Illinois Beef Association. Olivia Hoots, the Public Relations Manager, talked with me this week about IBA and beef being represented throughout the state fairgrounds.
3: Yes, ma'am. And honestly, that was our goal whenever we moved here to the fairgrounds. We've always been a part of the Illinois State Fair, but if we can continue to expand our reach and expand how consumers are viewing beef and expand their knowledge on that, that's our goal. So we hope people notice us there.
2: A lot of fairgoers, you know, their first interaction with beef producers is the Ribeye Corral, and that's always a fan favorite.
3: Yeah, sometimes consumers don't make it over to the barns to see what we're doing there, but that is a big hit with folks. They love our ribeyes, they love our brisket and our burgers, and even our all-beef hot dog, and especially those little pit potatoes are really popular. So if you are just visiting the fair, we'd love if you come and have a meal with us. But other than that, if you are a producer and you, or just a community, an agriculture community member, we'd love if you come and help us volunteer at the state fair. We still have quite a few openings for volunteers, and we would love anybody to join us. It's a fun time there. I spend all 10 days of Ribeye Corral at Ribeye Corral, so it's quite the adventure, but we would greatly appreciate more volunteers. So if you do desire to volunteer with us, please reach out to us at our phone number, 217-787-4280.
2: What does a shift look like, typically?
3: So we usually do two shifts a day. It's 11 to 4 or 4 to 9. So we've got two 5-hour shifts that are available every day. And if you're really crazy, go ahead and work all 9 hours or all 10 hours.
2: Well, it's such a great way, as you mentioned, you know, to talk to consumers about a great product. I know a lot of the affiliates, your groups around the state, you have, you know, groups that come in. But, you know, a producer and family could come in, volunteer as a group.
3: Yes, and we get that all the time. People that just have a connection to the state fair, they want to visit the state fair, and they think, well, this is a great way for me to give back and to also talk to consumers about the products that they serve. This is a great way to be like, hey, guess what you're eating? I think that's a great opportunity as well.
2: All right. So the full run of the state fair, if someone wants to volunteer for Ribeye Corral, contact the IBA office. You also mentioned there are other opportunities to volunteer.
3: Yes. So if you sell beef locally or not, if you are a producer that wants to get a little bit more involved in promoting your product and you want to do that at the state fair, we'd love for you to contact us as well, because we have our grain bin that's really close to the Pork Producers Nursery over there, close to the Coliseum, just on the east side of the Coliseum. We promote the product of beef there. Sometimes our board members will stand over there, but then we also have producers that will stand over there and give beef samples. So if that's something that you're interested in, we'd love for you to volunteer. That is a great way to get your product in front of consumers, and a great way to get more customers as well. You can talk to people about how they can buy quarters or halves or wholes or whatever, whatever you're selling. Or you can simply talk about beef as the best protein out there, of course.
2: Olivia Hoots, Illinois Beef Association. 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
4: 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I'm Delos Yonke.
2: I'm Rita Frazier. What a beautiful day yesterday. Oh. The temperature was remarkable.
4: Acting like it wasn't trying to kill us 3 days ago. What's
2: it
4: that all about?
2: It didn't even care about Monday.
4: Yeah.
2: Didn't
4: yeah. I saw, I think there's another one later in the week, sunny and 85, maybe by the weekend. Like, wow. Well, where were you when we needed you a few days ago?
2: That's right.
4: Yeah. In Wisconsin, got a swim meet through the rest of the week, got a hotel room. Hotel room has cable. AMC is on. And one movie they showed was The Fugitive, and then they showed Shawshank Redemption, and they showed Rocky IV and Few Good Men. And I just can't help but think, like, how many times in the last 25 years have they showed those movies? You know, once a week, 50 weeks, 25 years, that'd be 1,250 showings. That seems...
2: Yeah, that wouldn't surprise me.
4: That wouldn't surprise me. Like, who... I know they have original programming. Who works there? What thought goes into any of it? They're just like, you want to... What should we do this time? How about Fugitive? Isn't there someone saying, haven't we already done that?
2: It's like TBS with Blended and all of Adam Sandler's movies. They're
4: on consistently. Good point. Yes. Oh, well. All right. Stay with us. It's RFD, Illinois.

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2: Back on RFD Illinois, I'm Rita Frazier. Year-round D15 still faces a steep road as the midterm elections near. RFD Washington correspondent Matt Kay reports.
3: The House and Senate are scheduled to be in session for just four more weeks each before the November election. Barely enough time to fund the government and do a few other things. Longtime ethanol booster and Iowa Senator Chuck Grassley still holds out hope for year-round E15, but with narrowing pathways.
4: I think there's still an effort to get a bipartisan coalition of 60 votes. They can be handled as a separate bill in the United States Senate.
3: President Trump's asked to include year-round E15 in a defense supplemental for Iran, along with $11 billion in farm aid. But Grassley says that's not been decided, and Senate Appropriations lacks a GOP majority, with Defense Appropriations Chair Mitch McConnell still out. And as for a freestanding E15 bill...
4: I talked to two Democrat senators from corn-producing states last week, said that there's hope of getting enough Democrats aboard that we can have a bill. We're not going to get all Republican votes, so we have to have more than just a mere 7 Democrats to be with us.
3: Added to the problem of getting House buy-in after it passed its own bill.
4: It's not easy to get a bipartisan bill in the United States Senate, so if we get one, hopefully the House would accept it. And we've had Senator Fisher working real hard to get agreement between refineries and corn and ethanol.
3: Meanwhile, farm bill prospects languish, with next week the last before the August recess for Senate Ag, also lacking a GOP majority without McConnell to act on the legislation. For the RFD Radio Network, Matt Kay, Washington.
2: Thanks, Matt. Well, here in Illinois, it is fair season. The Bond County Fair in Greenville starts today and runs through August 4, and the Effingham County Fair starts on the 1st and runs through the 8th. The big fair has always been a crowd pleaser. Daryl Gressel is a 19-year fair board member and talks about why he thinks Effingham County Fair is the best fair in the state.
5: Most people do not realize Effingham County Fair has got the most horse races in the United States for a county fair. There we got 6 days of horse racing. We have now up to 110 acres. We just bought another 60 acres. We're in the process of putting an overnight horse barn up and a museum. We're going to be putting a pavilion, a pond in, and some new roads, about 50 more camping spaces for the fair there.

0: Probably have 120 or so campers there at our fairgrounds. We got that many campsites. We have all kinds. We got 3 nights of tractor pulling. We got demolition derby. We got the rodeo. We're pretty proud of our fair. Our fairgrounds are always clean and neat.
1: Daryl said, as a beef producer, he's also especially proud of the Taste of Beef event that is held just before their Effingham County 4-H Livestock Auction, which this year will be held next Wednesday, August 5th.
0: That is Wednesday at 4 o'clock. We give out free samples of New York strip or ribeye. They're about an inch and a half square samples. And we do between, it depends on the price of beef. Right now it's pretty cheap. So, oh, no. between 11 and 1,300 samples every time we do this. And we've been doing it for 9 years now. This was an idea that I had a long time ago, and I finally got them convinced of doing it. And it's been a very big success. There, we do it right before the 4-H auction. And we have a pretty good-sized 4-H auction. And
1: Daryl Gressel, Effingham County Fair. We mentioned that fair kicks off on August 1, and the event, the 4-H livestock auction for them, will be August the 4th. In addition to the free beef samples ahead of that event, also, if you're heading into that auction, you get a choice of free watermelon or popcorn. That all happens in Altamont. This is the RFD Radio Network.
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4: Welcome back to RFD Illinois. I'm Delos Yonke. Well, it happened again. Second time in 3 days this week. Big drops in grain and soybean futures. Soybeans down more than two dozen. Corn almost a dime lower. Monday's losses were even worse. A little bounce back on Tuesday, but December corn's lost more than 15 cents a bushel this week, and November soybeans are down about 60. What's going on here? Jacob Kleinberg at Roach Ag.
5: Well, we haven't had a real weather market in a couple of years, and I think we got one this year. You know, and you compound that, really a combination of factors. You compound that weather risk on and off and on and up. You know, the forecast changes with everything going on between, you know, with the war and then the impacts that that might have on trade with China. And it's just created a ton of volatility here in the grain market. I think primarily today what we're seeing is weather risk back off quite a bit. I think it's pretty interesting that you've got a real significant divergence happening between the corn futures and the crude future. And so I think what that's telling you is that the market is, you know, taking a look at, I think, a little bit of a better forecast, a wetter forecast for the next week or two, and saying, hey, we got to take some risk off here. So that's what we're seeing, I think.
4: Wasn't that long ago people were saying, hey, you think this corn market's going to go to six? And now I'm starting to think, are we headed into a typical move just a little bit later than normal? You know, sometimes it happens in June, sometimes it even happens in May. You know, but if we fall, are we headed toward like what might we put in June?

0: 466 on corn, and I think that's going to hold pretty well.
1: Okay.
0: You know, if we get there. And then, you know, for soybeans, you got a little bit of ways to go at this point, because it looks like we're going to put a close in well below the 20-day moving average here. So if the algorithms choose to follow through, which they typically would, you know, on a sell program after a day like today, you can go down to 1168. And I wouldn't be surprised to see either of those numbers in the next, I don't know, 10 trading sessions.
1: Mm-hmm.
0: Now, obviously, with this being a weather-driven market, those are more guidelines than they are hard targets, right? Because you can have a change in the forecast, or, you know, you can have some weather not materialize, the rains might not materialize, and that can send us back higher. But I anticipate that we'll see continued downside in the short term.
2: Jacob Kleinberg at Roach Ag. Meanwhile, and you can find the latest regarding the increased costs, Farm Week and farmweeknow.com. Between 2020 and 2025, the cost of seed went up 19%, and crop protection costs went up 30%, according to USDA Secretary Brooke Rollins during a Senate Appropriations Committee hearing last week. If you look at FarmDoc data, the average seed cost per acre for corn in northern Illinois is $132, central $129, southern $127. Northern Illinois soybean cost per acre at $81, central Illinois from $75 to $83. All of those were higher than last year. Southern Illinois at $77 an acre was actually a slight drop in 2025. Average seed corn cost in central Illinois high productive ground went up from an average of $40 to $100 per acre, 2005 to 2012. After leveling off 2015 to 22, seed costs have gone up quite a bit. Meanwhile, pesticide costs this year were projected to average $98 per acre in northern Illinois, $117 in central Illinois for corn. Pesticide costs for soybeans range between $61 to $71, similar to last year, but up considerably compared to previous years. Again, you can find that online at our website, farmweeknow.com. Meanwhile, yesterday, the Fed announced it's keeping the benchmark interest rate steady, fifth consecutive policy meeting to hold it steady. A split decision. The president for the Minneapolis Fed, Dallas and Cleveland dissented, for they would have rather raised the benchmark by a quarter percentage point. There were no changes to the policy statement, but acknowledging inflation remains elevated. According to the article from Yahoo Finance, several officials said they were okay to keep rates steady this month, but if inflation doesn't start to cool anytime soon, a rate hike would certainly be considered. Another item that took quite a drop recently, the Creighton University Rural Main Street Index. The July survey of bank CEOs in rural areas of a 10-state region, including Illinois, where those banks are dependent on ag and or

0: Minnesota down an even 11. Missouri down 11. Nebraska down 9.6 points. Could certainly go for some relief related to fuel. PADD 2 refinery utilization is up 0.1 percentage point. It's up nearly 7 points compared to the 5-year average. It's 2% more than the prior 5-year high. Inventories have increased by nearly 5 million barrels over the last 2.5 months. That's a gain of about 20%. Inventories are now less than 1 million barrels below the 5-year average. Hoping greater output also comes with lower fuel demand, which could keep prices in check. It's RFD, Illinois.
1: With the RFD Ag Market Summary for this Thursday morning, I'm Jim Taylor. Corn, beans, and Chicago wheat. All finishing Wednesday lower. September corn closing 449 down 9.5. December corn down 8.75, 471.75. March corn 487.25 down 8.5. August beans closing 1178 down 34. September beans down 28.75, 1176. November beans 1192.75 down 27.25. September wheat finishing 660.75 down 1.75. December wheat down 2.677.75. March wheat 693 down 2.25. August bean meal 315.30 down $5. August bean oil 69.17 down $1.59 on Wednesday. Current electronic overnight trading: September corn up 2.5, December corn up 2.5, March corn 489.75 up 2.5, August beans in the overnight down half a penny, September beans up 2. November beans up to 1194.75. September wheat in the overnight up 22.25. December wheat up 22. March wheat 714.25, up 21.25. Outside markets this morning: September Brent crude oil 91.72, up 98 cents. The October gold contract 40.88.80, up 23.50. Livestock trade from Wednesday: August feeders 344.27, up $1.20. September feeders up $1.42, 338.65. August live cattle 227.90, up 42 cents. October live cattle up $1.80, 223.97. August lean hogs $100.67, down 242. October lean hogs 85.70, down 257. Cash livestock, Greenville livestock auction, steers 237 the top this week. Illinois direct barrels and gilts trading steady on Wednesday, 60 to 70. 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
2: This is Early Morning Weather Report for Thursday from meteorologist Paul Otto for listeners on the RFD Radio Network. Today will represent normal in every way, from humidity levels to temperatures being near normal, all within a degree of normal, all occurring before widespread thunderstorms emerge from the west by about mid-morning, bringing strong thunderstorms capable of intense downpours, and it's all going to be knocking on our door in the Quad Cities, up through northern portions of the state towards Galena and Joe Davis County, starting from mid-morning and going through mid-afternoon in those areas along and north of I-80. And then as we get towards the evening hours, that emphasis will start shifting to the south, areas along I-74, between I-74 basically and I-72. And a thinner band of showers and thunderstorms will work through the southern part of the state overnight on Friday night and into Saturday morning. But in the end, it looks like above-normal rainfall for the northern half of the state and normal rainfall for the southern half of the state. And it does deliver to us our fourth straight Friday into a Friday night with rainfall occurring across the state. And once this does pass on Saturday, looks like Sunday again represents the best day for outside plans, with full sun and temperatures still ranging about 2 to 5 degrees below normal. Our lows won't reach back into the 50s, but low 60s, they'll be feeling pretty nice, with highs in the upper 70s and low 80s. The mid-range forecast period for the 4th through the 8th. The good news is that extreme heat will not immediately rush back. It'll come back in pieces. That first piece will show up next Thursday for about a day as the jet stream lifts to the north as we get ready for another system to move our way to bring in cooler air to end the week and into next weekend. Regardless, temperatures will remain within 3 degrees of normal. This has been Freeze Notice. Meteorologist Paul Otto for the RFD Radio Network.
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2: That's all time we have for RFD Illinois. Rita, yesterday was National Chicken Wing Day.
0: Chicken Wing Day.
2: Should have told. Now, I don't know if Chicken Tender Day has its own day and Wing has its own day.
0: It does. In fact, that was earlier this week.
2: Oh, really?
0: Yeah. We celebrated.
2: Wow. Man, chicken for everybody. Where do you stand on wing traditional versus boneless wing? Some purists have nothing to do with boneless.
0: I am boneless in all the way. How about you?
2: I don't mind boneless. You know, I don't, you know, I knife and fork as opposed to using my hands. Yeah.
0: Right.
2: I don't mind. I am certainly fine either way. All right. Thanks for joining us. I'm Delos Yalke.
0: I'm Rita Frazier. Have a great day.
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5: WKRV, Dale Michael at 603. 3 minutes past 6 o'clock here on Thursday morning. Good morning to you. Curve weather, increasing clouds today with a high 84. Partly cloudy tonight, low 64. Then we have a chance for showers and thunderstorms tomorrow. Increasing clouds, high 83. Right now, sun is coming up. It's 65 in Vandalia, WKRV.
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7: 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Coming up on Friday at Charter's Patio in downtown Vandalia will be Matthew Aderman from 11:30 to 1, then Matthew Aderman from 6 to 9 on Friday evening. On Saturday will be the Johnny Cash Tribute. That will be from 7 to 10 p.m. at Charter's Patio in downtown Vandalia. Great news, Vandalia. 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

Classic Hits 107.1 WKRV. That is Journey. I am Dan Michael. It is 6:13, 13 minutes past 6 o'clock on Thursday morning. We're going to have local news with Todd Stapleton coming up at 6:30. And right now I've got Sugarloaf, Green-Eyed Lady, WKRV.

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Dan Weichel with Curve Weather. Increasing clouds today with a high 64. Tonight, partly cloudy, low 64. And tomorrow, a chance for showers and thunderstorms. Increasing clouds, high 83. Right now, 65 in Vandalia with John Fogarty on WKRB.

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Todd Stapleton has the news coming up next after Rod Stewart, a WKRV.

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0: Good morning, I'm Todd Stapleton with News Center 63 degrees. We'll have your full weather forecast coming up. One arrest from yesterday and overnight in Fayette County. 66-year-old Jimmy Harrell of Ramsey was arrested on a pending charge of trespassing. Harrell was released. We will have one more dry and mild day today. We will see increasing clouds for today with a high of 84, then partly cloudy skies for tonight with a low of 64. Meanwhile, showers and thunderstorms will come into the forecast on Friday afternoon and evening. Stay with us into Saturday. National Weather Service in St. Louis says multiple rounds of showers and thunderstorms are expected through the day Friday. If there is enough instability, a thunderstorm or two during the afternoon and evening will be capable of becoming severe. A lack of available housing, an issue in areas across the country, and that includes the city of Vandalia. Speaking on our podcast talking about Vandalia, Mayor Doug Knable talked about some of the efforts the city of Vandalia is making to try and at least open up some property for potential new housing.
1: What we've been successful in recently is taking down some of the older houses that we've had in the community, properties that are just beyond repair. You know, Zach Kopp, our code enforcement officers, had a pretty successful track record of being able to negotiate things and getting those houses down. So now that doesn't replace them, right? So that's, even though that inventory wasn't necessarily available because those houses were beyond repair, it's important from a public safety standpoint. So again, that's been really a big area of focus. Now moving forward, you know, we're having these conversations about housing programs and part of the planning, part of the strategic plan for the community that the community will be a part of coming up in October will be to discuss those housing options.
0: American Able says some of the other efforts and options include working with new state programs and the possibility of a residential TIF district.
1: Different departments within the state of Illinois, you know, it seems to be a focus for this administration to talk about housing as well. So, you know, they keep putting out ideas of new programs as well. And we've had conversations about, you know, I'm going to throw it out there, is a residential TIF, you know, and that's going to be a conversation that's probably upcoming. Where we can develop a plan to provide incentives to address some of the older inventory that we have in the community, you know, maybe certain parts of town that don't get as much attention or as investment as others. So yeah, housing's always going to be one of the very, you know, top priorities that we have, and it's always an ongoing conversation.
0: We will talk more on housing with Mayor Knable coming up tomorrow. Also, you can check out our full podcast on our website, VandaliaRadio.com, and under the podcast tab. 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
0: The schedule is coming together for how a federal court will handle the case challenging Illinois' gun owner ID law. Plaintiffs suing over the ID requirement to own and possess not just guns but ammunition say it violates their Second and 14th Amendment rights. Attorney Jacob Hubert of the New Civil Liberties Alliance filed the lawsuit in May, saying it's been around since 1967.
4: People have been decrying this as a violation of Second Amendment rights all along. But nobody until now, to my knowledge, has brought a federal lawsuit like this one asking the courts to strike it down because it violates not only the Second Amendment, but also your right to not to be deprived of your liberty without due process of law.
5: Illinois State Police in Cook County asked for a delay in their response. That response was provided earlier this month. They denied the law violates civil liberties, among other allegations made by the plaintiffs. Last week, the judge gave a deadline for a status update to include disclosures, discovery, and possible settlement by October 28th. With a coalition of 26 states, Illinois Attorney General Kwame Raoul has joined a lawsuit against the federal government to secure over $1 billion in funds previously appropriated by Congress. The funds are intended for national security and disaster relief. The core complaint of the lawsuit is against the withholding of federal funds on the condition that states share voter rolls, shift back to paper ballot systems, impose voter ID requirements, and other election-related policies backed by President Donald Trump's administration in the SAVE Act. Meanwhile, at least 26 states across the country already participate in a similar federal SAVE program, sharing voter information with the federal government, with Colorado, North Carolina, and Virginia appearing on the suit while also sharing data through the program.
6: Are again trying to impose unrelated and unlawful conditions on funds that Congress appropriated for the states to prepare for and respond to emergencies, including acts of terrorism.
5: Illinois receives more than $40 million in Homeland Security grant funding each year for state and municipal governments to prevent and prepare for the response to acts of terrorism and other disasters. Two Joliet individuals charged in the death of a Plainfield man found dismembered in Lake Mattoon last month now face murder charges. A Will County grand jury indicted Robin Turner and James Adams on murder and other charges. The remains of Dale Wayne Turner were discovered in the lake on June 28th. Robin is Dale Wayne's wife, while James is his half-brother. News Center time is 6:39. 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
9: I'm Jeff Nelly on the Cromwell Ag Radio Network. The Fed Reserve left its key interest rate unchanged yesterday, although three officials dissented in favor of higher rates as the central bank wrestles with how to deal with persistently high inflation. Fed's rate-setting committee reached its decision after 2 days of deliberations, making the fifth straight meeting at which the benchmark was kept at around 3.6%. Inflation has stuck above the central bank's 2% target now for more than 5 years. Senator Tommy Tuberville of Alabama casting doubt on the prospects of passing a five-year bipartisan farm bill. His fiery comments come as Senate Ag Committee Chair John Bozeman hoping to mark up a farm bill next Tuesday. Tuberville said, quote, "We need a farm bill, but as long as we have Democrats in Congress, we're not going to have a farm bill. They're not going to vote for anything. They don't want anything to work. They love power, and they would destroy anybody to get that power. It's just unfortunate." Tuberville speaking at the Commodity Futures Trading Commission Agriculture Advisory Committee hearing yesterday. That committee has a 12-11 split on the Ag Committee. Republicans need full attendance to advance the farm bill. However, Kentucky Republican Mitch McConnell continued his absence. That would say, according to analysts, making approving a farm bill a challenge. I'm Jeff Daly.
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0: Funeral mass for 73-year-old Diane Overton Sams of Vandalia will be held at 10 o'clock Friday at Mother of Dolores Catholic Church in Vandalia. 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Once again, that's funeral services for 73-year-old Diane Overton Sams of Vandalia. Memorial service for 85-year-old Robert Vincent Bob Varga of Fenton, Missouri, formerly of Vandalia, will be held at 11 o'clock Saturday at Overcup Baptist Church. Visitation will be from 10 until 11 on Saturday at the church. Memorials may be made to Overcup Baptist Church or Second Chance Animal Rescue. Online condolences may be expressed at HoltonFileFH.com. Once again, that's funeral services for 85-year-old Robert Vincent Bob Varga of Fenton, Missouri, formerly of Vandalia. News Center time is 6:44. Obituary information brought to you in part this hour by Holton File Funeral Home.
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0: In sports, with less than a week left until official practice gets underway for high school football, Vandals continuing to gear up for the 2026 season. One focus for the Vandals this summer has been finding replacements for key skill positions from last year's team. Vandals head football coach Jason Clay says he feels like he has a lot of options to choose from.
13: Got a whole crew of senior guys that are looking to step in there, along with a couple junior guys. I mean, junior skill guys, we've got Patty McDowell and Kobe Lux and Benton Dively are doing a nice job. Senior group is guys like Adam Busher, Lucas Bowers, Aiden Carroll, Kendall Nestrick, Cole Yarborough, Brody Matthews. Just those are a few of the guys that are going to step in there and play and give us minutes and do a really good job for us. It's kind of been fun at 7-on-7s. We've been pretty much rolling two groups, and I don't feel like we really lose much when we go to another group of kids. So I think we're going to have some versatility offensively, and we're going to have some guys that people have never heard of, but they're going to go out there and, you know, catch, you know, five or six balls a game and rack up the yards.
5: Coach Clay also highlighted some players on the defensive side of the ball that he's expecting big things from.
13: Kind of same thing on the defensive side of the ball. You know, I think we've got a kind of a plethora of defensive linemen we can play. We feel really good about our D-line depth. You know, linebackers, we've got some experienced guys. Cole was all-conference last year. Sam was all-conference. We got guys like Brody Matthews, Benton Dively. Keegan Turner missed last year, you know, but could have easily been a starter last year if it wouldn't have been for injury coming into the season. So Keegan's in the mix. Patty's moved into the secondary. Give us some depth back there. You know, you got guys like Kobe Lux, Adam Buescher, Kendall Nestrick, all in the hunt there in the secondary. So it'd be fun to watch it play out.
5: Vandals will travel today to Centralia for a joint practice, and then they'll start official practice on Wednesday, August 5th, for the upcoming season. Also coming up tomorrow will be our fourth and final round of our best of on i70sports.com. It'll be our overall best of coming up tomorrow beginning about noon on i70sports.com. That's our overall best of from the 2025-26 school sports season coming up tomorrow at i70sports.com. That's a look at news and sports during this 6:30 News Center. I'm Todd Stapleton. News Center time is 6:40. 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
5: For today, we'll see increasing clouds with a high of 84. Tonight, partly cloudy skies with a low of 64. For tomorrow, Friday, showers and thunderstorms in the afternoon on Friday with a high of 83. It is 64 degrees in downtown Vandalia.
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1: He's going deep. He's got a man. It is Connor Depew. He caught it. 30, 25, 20, 15, 10, 5, touchdown.
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1: It's intercepted by Lucas Bowers. He runs it back. He's got room. He's across midfield. 40, 35, 30, 25, 20, 15, 10, 5, touchdown.
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1: Mitch Anthony here with today's Daily Dose. Dr. Laura Schlesinger is not one to mince words. Whether it's delivered in her best-selling books or syndicated radio program, she doles out straightforward, incisive commentary. In her book, How Could You Do That?, Schlesinger urges patients to take responsibility, not to make excuses for their lives. Here are, as Dr. Laura calls them, three yeah-but scenarios. Excuse: we're only human. Response: that makes me want to toss up my lunch. You do what you feel like without any forethought, and then you say, oh, well, that's human. Excuse: but I'm not really like that. Response: we are what we do, and that's that. There is nowhere to hide from yourself when your behaviors outline a lack of ethics or values or character. Excuse: I'm facing something that I'd just rather bury my head in the sand about. Response: go ahead and bury your head in the sand, but remember which end is sticking up in the air when you do that. Well, though the advice is blunt, each of us at one time or another needs it. We never get ahead, straighten up, or move forward by making excuses. We only accomplish those things when we take responsibility. Mitch Anthony reminding you once again that life is whatever you make it.
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0: WKRV, Dan Michael at 7:05, 5 minutes past 7 o'clock. It is Thursday morning. The curve weather today, increasing clouds with a high 84. Partly cloudy tonight, low 64. Then tomorrow we've got a chance for showers and thunderstorms. Increasing clouds with a high 83. Right now we've got sunshine out there and 66 in Vandalia. WKRB.
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Classic Hits, 107.1 WKRB. George Harrison, Give Me Love, Give Me Peace on Earth. In the summer of 1973, 13 minutes past 7 o'clock on Thursday morning. We're going to talk with Delmar at 7:25. Todd Stapleton has local news coming up at 7:30. And I've got REO Speedwagon, the WKRB.

Fozzy Hits, 102.1 WKRB, Kenny Loggins and Stevie Nicks. Whenever I call you, friend, Dan Weigel at 722, I'll talk with my friend Delmar Mills after Todd Rundgren here on WKRB.

0: Classic Hits, 107.1 WKRV, Todd Rundgren, and Hello, It's Me. We'll play that song whenever you come and answer the phone. Hello, it's me. No, it wouldn't be you. It'd be Todd Rundgren. Anyway, curve weather today, increasing clouds with a high 84. Tonight, partly cloudy, low 64. We've got a chance for showers and thunderstorms tomorrow. Increasing clouds, high 83. Right now, we've got sunshine and 66 in Vandalia, WKRV. It is time to get on the telly to call up Deal and Deli, Delmar Mills at Heck Chevrolet Vandalia, and away we go. 1-618-283-0381, and we will be with delightful, delicious, to sugar-free Delmar Mills of the Hills. Delmar the Thrill Mills will be with us right precisely exactly now.
1: Good morning, Heck Chevrolet Vandalia.
0: Good morning, Delmar Mills at Heck Chevrolet Vandalia, and how are you this nice, beautiful morning?
1: Man, I'm good. How are you, bud?
0: It's feeling really good today. It was a beautiful day to get out and breathe the morning air.
1: Oh, it feels good. You open those garage doors. I said this yesterday, and that air just kind of rushes in, that cooler air. It feels great.
0: And it looks like it's going to be with us for a little while, too. So into next week, I think it's going to be nice and cool.
1: Yeah, it's going to be nice, it looks like, next week as well. So that's, you know, the cooler temperatures. So that's really good news. For a lot of us, kind of give that AC system a little bit of a break, maybe for a little bit for us. So, yeah, well, absolutely.
0: Well, hey, Delmar.
1: Yeah.
0: I got a statement for you here. Delmar, did you know that babies are born with no kneecaps? The kneecaps develop between ages 2 and 6.
1: Oh, be darned.
0: I didn't know that.
1: No, a lot of things I don't know. I guess I guess it takes time to develop things, right?
0: It's been a long time since we've been babies, so it's like I don't remember when my kneecaps came along.
1: Yeah, I have a hard time remembering that. You know, it kind of feels like sometimes I wonder if I have kneecaps now. You know, I get down on the floor and I start to get up, and I'm like, whoa! You know, and,
0: ouch! And, gravity is not your friend.
1: Right? Yeah, it could be something simple. You know, even like walking through the laundry room and you step on like the edge of a towel, you know, or something, or like a zipper, and you're like, why is that there? You know, it's just about takes you to your knees. And that's kind of how stuff works now. So it's good to know we do have kneecaps, as I'm feeling. Yeah, and so we got kneecaps now. There's a lot of things that's going to happen. A lot of things develop, and sometimes things take time. I like the way you're I like the way you're thinking. So things do take time, you know, like the 2026 Chevy Silverado. It takes time to get this awesome truck in here sometimes from the factory. But we got them. You know, that's the main thing. So we have developed quite the pipeline to get these things in here. So like this 2026 Chevy Silverado 1500 Custom Trail Boss, you do not have to wait for things to develop to get great deals on those. We've got over $8,000 off of these Custom Trail Bosses, which is going to really get you. It's going to really get you a lower monthly payment. So if someone's looking at get into something like this, it'd be a really good time. Almost $9,000 off these LTs. So that's a bunch of money. And then sometimes we've got extra money off that that you might qualify for that we're not even thinking about, like the GM First Responder offer, the GM Military offer. Those are just some of them, the great deals that we can take advantage of to get you into a new Chevy Silverado pickup truck. Kind of the same thing going on these three-quarter tons. We've got a 26-2500 over there. It's a HD, of course, the ZR2. So if you wanted to stop down and see what the ZR2 2500 looked like, please do. Or you could go to our website, and we got some great pictures of it on there. And then we've got Chevrolet Tahoes. The Tahoes are here, so if you wanted to get into a great family vehicle, maybe you're taking a trip or something like that, and you need room for the family, this would be a great vehicle, not only just for the trip, but just to have around the house. You know, it's kind of one of those that, it's one of those vehicles that you kind of, it takes time, you know, sometimes to maybe get the money to afford something like that. But then once you do and you get into that trade cycle with it, we always say this about our diesel pickup trucks.
2: Maybe.
1: People that go from a gas to a diesel, once you get into that diesel truck and you're trading, a diesel for a diesel, it doesn't feel too bad, you know, but you got to make that initial investment. 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
0: Delmar.
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0: Good morning. I'm Todd Stapleton with News Center 68 degrees. We'll have your full weather forecast coming up. One arrest from yesterday and overnight in Fayette County. 66-year-old Jimmy Harrell of Ramsey was arrested on a pending charge of trespassing. Harrell was released. We will have one more dry and mild day today. We'll see increasing clouds today with a high of 84, then partly cloudy skies for tonight with a low of 64. Meanwhile, showers and thunderstorms will be coming into the forecast on Friday afternoon and evening. Stay with us into Saturday. National Weather Service in St. Louis says multiple rounds of showers and thunderstorms are expected through the day Friday. If there is enough instability, the National Weather Service says a thunderstorm or two during the afternoon and evening will be capable of becoming severe. A lack of available housing an issue in areas across the country, and that includes for the city of Vandalia. Speaking on our podcast, talking about Vandalia, Mayor Doug Knable talks about some of the efforts the city of Vandalia making to try and at least open up property for potential new housing.
1: What we've been successful in recently is taking down some of the older houses we've had in the community, properties that are just beyond repair. You know, Zach Kopp, our code enforcement officers, had a pretty successful track record of being able to negotiate things and getting those houses down. So now that doesn't replace them, right? So that's, even though that inventory wasn't necessarily available because those houses were beyond repair, it's important from a public safety standpoint. So again, that's been really a big area of focus. Now moving forward, you know, we're having these conversations about housing programs and part of the planning, part of the strategic plan for the community that the community will be a part of coming up in October will be to discuss those housing options.
0: American Able says some other efforts include working with new state programs and the possibility of a residential TIF district.
1: Different departments within the state of Illinois, you know, it seems to be a focus for this administration to talk about housing as well. So, you know, they keep putting out ideas of new programs as well. And we've had conversations about, you know, I'm going to throw it out there, is a residential TIF, you know, and that's going to be a conversation that's probably upcoming, where we can develop a plan to provide incentives to address some of the older inventory that we have in the community, you know, maybe certain parts of town that don't get as much attention or as investment as others. So yeah, housing is always going to be one of the very, you know, top priorities that we have. And it's always an ongoing conversation.
0: We will talk more on housing with Mayor Knable coming up tomorrow. Also, you can check out our full podcast on our website, VandaliaRadio.com, and under the podcast tab. 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
0: The schedule is coming together for how a federal court will handle the case challenging Illinois' gun owner ID law. Plaintiffs suing over the ID requirement to own and possess not just guns, but ammunition, say it violates their Second and 14th Amendment rights. Attorney Jacob Hubert of the New Civil Liberties Alliance filed the lawsuit in May, saying it's been around since 1967.
4: People have been decrying this as a violation of Second Amendment rights all along. But nobody until now, to my knowledge, has brought a federal lawsuit like this one asking the courts to strike it down because it violates not only the Second Amendment, but also your right to not to be deprived of your liberty without due process of law.
0: Illinois State Police in Cook County asked for a delay in their response. That response was provided earlier this month. They denied the law violates civil liberties, among the other allegations made by plaintiffs. Last week, the judge gave a deadline for a status update to include disclosures, discovery, and possible settlement by October 28th. With a coalition of 26 states, Illinois Attorney General Kwame Raoul has joined a lawsuit against the federal government to secure over $1 billion in funds previously appropriated by Congress. The funds are intended for national security and disaster relief. The core complaint of the lawsuit is against the withholding of federal funds on the condition that states share voter rolls, shift back to paper ballot systems, impose voter ID requirements, and other election-related policies backed by President Donald Trump and his administration on the SAVE Act. Meanwhile, at least 26 states across the country already participate in a similar federal SAVE program, sharing voter information with the federal government, with Colorado, North Carolina, and Virginia appearing on the suit while also sharing data through the program.
5: Are again trying to impose unrelated and unlawful conditions on funds that Congress appropriated for the states to prepare for and respond to emergencies, including acts of terrorism.
0: Illinois received more than $40 million in Homeland Security grant funding each year for state and municipal governments to prevent and prepare for the response to acts of terrorism and other disasters. Two Joliet individuals charged in the death of a Plainfield man found dismembered in Lake Mattoon last month now face murder charges. A Will County grand jury indicted Robin Turner and James Adams on murder and other charges. The remains of Dale Wayne Turner were discovered in the lake on June 28th. Robin is Dale Wayne's wife, while James is his half-brother. News Center time is 7:40. 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
14: I'm Jeff Nally on the Cromwell Ag Radio Network. The public is now widely aware of the outbreak linked to Taylor Farms iceberg lettuce from Mexico. The company pulled product from the store shelves in 27 states, and the Food and Drug Administration, Centers for Disease Control and Prevention, say the outbreak alone, which involves people who ate at Taco Bell, responsible for over 1,900 illnesses. But that's not the only outbreak. And as case counts continue to climb, food safety experts say they're worried that cutbacks in programs and staffing at federal public health agencies may be hampering the government's ability to effectively respond to the outbreak and inform the public. CDC says that since May 1st, it has received reports of over 4,100 laboratory-confirmed domestic cases of cyclosporiasis outside of the Taylor Farm outbreak and is aware of more than 7,400 additional cases that are not yet laboratory-confirmed and require further investigation and analysis. Many of the additional cases are reported in Michigan and Ohio. Cases reported to states may result in higher counts because states include both probable and confirmed cases, according to the CDC. Max Tlepsy, chief scientist officer at the International Fresh Produce Association, said, as of today, it's unclear what has led to this outbreak. I'm Jeff Nally.
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0: Funeral mass for 73-year-old Diane Overton Sams of Vandalia will be held at 10 o'clock Friday at Mother of Dolores Catholic Church in Vandalia. 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Once again, that's funeral services for 73-year-old Diane Overton Sams of Vandalia. Funeral services for 85-year-old Robert Vincent Bob Varga of Fenton, Missouri, formerly of Vandalia, will be memorial service to be held at 11 o'clock Saturday at Overcup Baptist Church in rural Vandalia. Visitation will be from 10 until 11 on Saturday at the church. Memorials may be made to Overcup Baptist Church or Second Chance Animal Rescue. Online condolences may be expressed at HoltonFileFH.com. Once again, that's funeral services for 85-year-old Robert Vincent Bob Varga of Fenton, Missouri, formerly of Vandalia. News Center time is 7:47. Obituary information brought to you in part this hour by Holton File Funeral Home.
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0: In sports, with less than a week until official practice gets underway for high school football, the Vandals continuing to gear up for the 2026 season. One focus for the Vandals this summer has been finding replacement for key skill positions from last year's team. Vandals head football coach Jason Clay says he feels like he has a lot of options to choose from.
17: Got a whole crew of senior guys that are looking to step in there, along with a couple junior guys. I mean, junior skill guys, we've got Patty McDowell and Kobe Lux and Benton Dively are doing a nice job. Senior group is guys like Adam Busher, Lucas Bowers, Aiden Carroll, Kendall Nestrick, Cole Yarborough, Brody Matthews. Just those are a few of the guys that are going to step in there and play and give us minutes and do a really good job for us. It's kind of been fun at 7-on-7s. We've been pretty much rolling two groups, and I don't feel like we really lose much when we go to another group of kids. So I think we're going to have some versatility offensively, and we're going to have some guys that people have never heard of, but they're going to go out there and, you know, catch, you know, five or six balls a game and rack up the yards.
0: Coach Clay also highlighted some players on the defensive side of the ball that he's expecting some big things from.
17: Kind of the same thing on the defensive side of the ball. You know, I think we've got a kind of a plethora of defensive linemen we can play. We feel really good about our D-line depth. You know, linebackers, we got some experienced guys. Cole was all conference last year. Sam was all conference. We got guys like Brody Matthews, Benton Dively, Keegan Turner missed last year, you know, but could have easily been a starter last year if it wouldn't have been for injury coming into the season. So Keegan's in the mix. Patty's moved into the secondary, give us some depth back there. You know, you got guys like Kobe Lux, Adam Busher, Kendall Nestrick, all in the hunt there in the secondary. So it'd be fun to watch it play out.
0: Vandals football travels to Centralia today for a joint practice. Then they start official practice for the 2026 season coming up on Wednesday, August 5th. Coming up tomorrow at i70sports.com will be our fourth and final round of our best of. It'll be our overall best of from the 2025-26 school sports season. 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That's a look at news and sports during this 7:30 News Center. I'm Todd Stapleton. News Center time is 7:51. We'll check weather up next.
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0: For today, increasing clouds today. We'll see a high of 84. Tonight, partly cloudy skies, a low 64. Chance of showers and thunderstorms in the afternoon on Friday with a high of 83. It is 70 degrees in downtown Vandalia.
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1: I'm Dan Weichel. Here's weather on WKRV, brought to you by Ricky R. Cox Land Surveying. Increasing clouds today, high 84. Tonight, partly cloudy, low 64. Then Friday, a chance for showers and thunderstorms. Increasing clouds, high 83. 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
0: 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It's Marty, getting closer to the weekend with Guns N' Roses.

0: Billy Squier. So 30% of men admit that they've almost crashed because they're checking out a attractive female that's walking outside during the summer months.
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8: 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On Saturday will be the Johnny Cash Tribute. 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

0: It is Edgar Winter Group. So drivers who give their cars human traits, like calling them he or she, naming them, more likely to engage in road rage than those who don't, according to a recent study. And people with bumper stickers or items hanging from their rearview mirrors also likely to be aggressive or impatient as well.
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1: He's going deep. He's got a man. It is Connor Depew. He caught it. 30, 25, 20, 15, 10, 5, touchdown.
0: Hi, I'm Todd Stapleton, president of I-70 Media, and the school sports season nearly here, and Vandals football just around the corner. 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We want to partner with your business throughout the sports season, so let's get started with a great partnership during football season.
1: It's intercepted by Lucas Bowers. He runs it back. He's got room. He's across midfield. 40, 35, 30, 25, 20, 15, 10, 5, touchdown.
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1: I'm Dale Michael. 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Increasing clouds today, high 84. Tonight, partly cloudy, low 64. Then a chance for showers and thunderstorms tomorrow, high 83. 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

0: No Doubt and Just a Girl, also Elton John with Saturday Night's All Right for Fighting. So FIFA has opened disciplinary proceedings after a fight broke out following Spain's World Cup final win over Argentina back in the 19th, charging several Argentine players and staff, too, with assaults and unsporting behavior. 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
7: 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Increasing clouds today, high 84. Tonight, partly cloudy, low 64. Then Friday, a chance for showers and thunderstorms. Increasing clouds, high 83. Ricky R. Cox Land Surveying handles all types of surveys. 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

0: 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One person won the $800 million Mega Millions jackpot on Tuesday. 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The winner's identity remains unknown. 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
9: 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Coming up on Friday at Charter's Patio in downtown Vandalia will be Matthew Aderman from 11:30 to 1, then Matthew Aderman from 6 to 9 on Friday evening. On Saturday will be the Johnny Cash Tribute. 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

0: Ellen Camp with I Need a Lover and Somebody's Baby from Jackson Brown, who's announced a trio of shows in L.A., his first full concert since the death of his son. Last year, he'll play three nights at the Hollywood Pantages Theater, three nights in November. The concert's coming almost exactly 1 year after his son, Ethan, died of an accidental overdose at the age of 52.
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1: I'm Dale Michael with weather on WKRB, brought to you by Ricky R. Cox Land Surveying. Today, increasing clouds, high 84. Partly cloudy tonight, low 64. And tomorrow, a chance for showers and thunderstorms, increasing clouds, high 83. 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

0: 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Walk of life, dire straits, also synchronicity to the police heart in there as well. It's Mackenzie. It's a tough week for Elon Musk. After a market reality check, Elon is officially no longer a trillionaire. 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
7: 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Increasing clouds today, high 84. Tonight, partly cloudy, low 64. Then a chance for showers and thunderstorms tomorrow, high 83. Ricky R. Cox Land Surveying handles all types of surveys. 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

0: She's so cold in the Rolling Stones. It was the SARS benefit concert today, 2003. The Stones, AC/DC, Rush, the Guess Who, and others playing a benefit concert in Toronto to prove that the city is safe from SARS. Over 450,000 spectators. It was the largest concert in Canadian history.
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7: 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On Saturday will be the Johnny Cash Tribute. 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
4: 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He runs it back. He's got room. He's across midfield. 40, 35, 30, 25, 20, 15, 10, 5, touchdown.
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1: I'm Dan Weichel. 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Increasing clouds today, high 84. Tonight, partly cloudy, low 64. Then Friday, a chance for showers and thunderstorms. Increasing clouds, high 83. 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

0: They've been around a long time. There's Photograph and Def Leppard off of Pyromania, their third album. Def Leppard sharing new video behind the tour. Episode 7, Switzerland and Belgium is where they are. In episode 7, Joe scouts the venue, Sav tests his rig, and Phil reveals his secret handshake and more. 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
5: 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Today, increasing clouds, high 84, partly cloudy tonight, low 64, and tomorrow, a chance for showers and thunderstorms, increasing clouds, high 83. 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

0: Van Halen, I'll Wait. It's been since 2015, last time that Alex and David Lee Roth appeared together in public. Van Halen's final show, 2015, Hollywood Bowl in L.A. But they're doing it today. Alex and Diamond Dave reuniting for a TED Talk session as part of this year's TEDx Fargo event. The outcome of that should be available to watch in the very near future. We'll keep you posted.
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7: 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On Saturday will be the Johnny Cash Tribute. 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

0: Billy Idol with Cradle of Love. It's Mackenzie. The average parent loses nearly 7,000 minutes a year in the car when school's in session. A survey of parents of school-age kids found that driving their kids to and from their school activities consumes an average of 38 minutes a day. Oh, I miss those days. My kid drives herself now. It's no fun.
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0: 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With me, Dan Michael, at 12:24. We'll wrap it up a set with Pink Floyd. And Us and Them, just ahead of that, Supertramp with School. And we start things out with Grand Funk and Closer to Home. Let's check the weather forecast. Today, increasing clouds, high around 84, partly cloudy tonight, low 64. Then tomorrow, we got a chance for showers and thunderstorms, increasing clouds, high 83. Right now, sunshine out there, and it is 82 in Vandalia at Classic Hits for Lunch. On WKRB.
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2: 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On Saturday will be the Johnny Cash Tribute. 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

0: Classic Hits for Lunch at WKRV. Wrapping up a set with Eddie Money and Can't Keep a Good Man Down. Before that, Kansas and Portrait. And we start things out with Shooting Star. And Last Chance, I'm Dan Michael. And we've got Classic Hits for Lunch going on here in the noon hour on Thursday. And we got more of that good kind of stuff coming up. Curb weather this afternoon, increasing clouds, high 84 tonight. Partly cloudy, low 64. Then we have a chance for showers and thunderstorms tomorrow. Increasing clouds, high 83. Right now, we've got sunshine out there. It is 82 in Vandalia. Classic Hits for Lunch at WKRB.
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6: It's intercepted by Lucas Bowers. 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He's across midfield. 40, 35, 30, 25, 20, 15, 10, 5, touchdown.
0: 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We get right back into it with Ted Nugent. Dog Eat Dog. 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

Classic Hits for Lunch at WKRB with the Allman Brothers Band and Crazy Love. Before that, Ted Nugent with Dog Eat Dog. I'm Dan Michael. This is Classic Hits for Lunch. We got one more for you today, John Mellencamp. And check it out. Classic Hits for Lunch at WKRB.

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1: I'm Dan Weichel. Here's weather on WKRB, brought to you by Ricky R. Cox Land Surveying. Increasing clouds today, high 84. Tonight, partly cloudy, low 64. Then Friday, a chance for showers and thunderstorms. Increasing clouds, high 83. 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

0: Cranberries with Dreams. You see the full moon last night, the buck moon. Lots of cool pics inside USA Today. 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The next full moon's in August. That'll give us a partial lunar eclipse visible throughout North America. 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
6: I'm Dale Michael. 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Partly sunny this afternoon, high 84. Tonight, partly cloudy, low 64. Then a chance for showers and thunderstorms tomorrow, increasing clouds, high 83. 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

0: 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Somebody in Florida won the Mega Millions jackpot worth $800 million. And this guy is pretty lucky as well, won the $1 million top prize and a scratch-off, and then bought a second ticket and won again, bringing his total winnings to over $1 million before taxes.
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0: Joe Walsh inspired to write that one after moving to Colorado, Rocky Mountain way, from the smoker you drink, the player you get, which became his big breakthrough, went to number 6 on the U.S. Billboard chart. It's Mackenzie. I'm out. Have a great Thursday.
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1: I'm Dan Michael. I've got weather on WKRV brought to you by Ricky R. Cox Land Surveying. Partly sunny this afternoon, high 84 tonight. Partly cloudy, low 64. Then tomorrow, a chance for showers and thunderstorms, high 83. 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

0: Lou Oyster Call with Don't Fear the Reaper, Dan here. And in a few minutes, I want to tell you how quickly the dinosaurs were gone. But right now, it's Def Leppard with Love Bites.
1: 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Natural.

0: Kenny Loggins with I'm All Right. And there's a group of scientists now saying that when an asteroid struck the Earth 66 million years ago, the dinosaurs were extinct in about 2 hours. Man, the length of a movie that quickly for a species. Imagine how freaky that would be. I'm picturing myself now going into the movie theater and an asteroid striking the Earth and somehow me being the only person not in the kill zone. Then walking out a few hours later and saying, hey, where'd everybody go? 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
6: I'm Dan Weichel. Here's a look at weather on WKRV, brought to you by Ricky R. Cox Land Survey. This afternoon, partly sunny, high 84. Partly cloudy tonight, low 64. Then a chance for showers and thunderstorms tomorrow. Increasing clouds, high 83. 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
0: Dan here, and in a few minutes we'll hear a song from a band that made a somewhat controversial lineup change. But right now it's Journey, Stone in Love.

0: Twisted Sister, we're not going to take it. And that's a band that's going on tour without lead singer Dee Snider. He has arthritis and other health issues. So with Dee Snider's blessing, the band is going to have Sebastian Bach of Skid Row fame fill in as lead singer. And J.J. French of Twisted Sister talked about that. He said he's the only larger-than-life guy with the chops and the stage presence to do it. And he talked about how he has no doubts how great it's going to be. But J.J. French added the ultimate decision is going to be with the fans, with how they feel about this. So we shall see.
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9: 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Coming up on Friday at Charter's Patio in downtown Vandalia will be Matthew Aderman from 11:30 to 1, then Matthew Aderman from 6 to 9 on Friday evening. On Saturday will be the Johnny Cash Tribute. 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

0: Stone Temple Pilots with Interstate Love Song. And actor Ben Affleck won on Who Wants to Be a Millionaire this week, which is a bit of a confusing headline when you read it because you think to yourself, I'm fairly certain Ben Affleck already had $1 million. But when celebrities go on that show, they play for charity. So you want $1 million for charity. Side note, what do you think would happen on Who Wants to Be a Millionaire if a billionaire wanted to play? Would they have to surrender several $1 billion to get back into the millionaire category? Inquiring minds want to know.
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7: It's intercepted by Lucas Bowers. He runs it back. He's got room. 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
1: I'm Dale Michael. 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Partly sunny this afternoon, high 84 tonight. Partly cloudy, low 64. Then a chance for showers and thunderstorms tomorrow. Increasing clouds, high 83. 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

0: 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Yeah, that's also when they made the best music.
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Scandal with Goodbye to You, Dan here. And it seems like one NFL player may really be staging a comeback. I want to tell you about that in a few minutes. Right now, it's Hall & Oates with Rich Girl. You're a rich girl.

0: Billy Idol with Rebel Yell. And Aaron Donald may really return for the Los Angeles Rams in the NFL. Rams coach Sean McVay said his training is going well with the team. It's weird that they use the word retired for these guys who retire from football. 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
7: 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Partly sunny this afternoon, high 84 tonight. Partly cloudy, low 64. Then tomorrow, a chance for showers and thunderstorms, high 83. 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
7: This is severe weather season. Severe thunderstorms and tornadoes can develop rapidly. At WKRV and WPME, we'll keep you informed when severe weather is a possibility. 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We'll bring you the latest forecasts from the National Weather Service and current radar reports. 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
0: Hey, it's Dan. I hope you're having a great Thursday so far. Right now we have Eric Carmen, Hungry Eyes.

0: Aerosmith, Janie's Got a Gun. And if you're losing weight and nobody seems to notice, I wouldn't take it personally. A study found that women have to lose 14 pounds and men have to lose 18 pounds before you can see it in their face. I wonder if that's true for everybody, though, because I feel like when I gain weight, all of it goes to my head, or almost all of it. Like, if I gain 15 pounds, at least 14 of it is in that face staring back at me in the mirror.
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0: Bon Jovi and Always. And Bon Jovi finished up the first leg of their comeback tour a few days back. It was 9 shows in a row at Madison Square Garden. And John Bon Jovi put out a social media video talking about that, and he thanked everybody and the fans, and he talked about how grateful he was. And he described that run favorably as imperfectly perfect. So he seemed pretty happy with it, but that was the phrase he came up with, imperfectly perfect.
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This afternoon, partly sunny, high 84. Partly cloudy tonight, low 64. Then a chance for showers and thunderstorms tomorrow. Increasing clouds, high 83. 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

0: industry, you're gonna take on the world someday. 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
1: We will rock you.
0: Sing it! 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
1: We will rock you.
0: Sing it.

Queen with We Will Rock You and We Are the Champions. Dan here. And in a few minutes, I want to tell you about a movie that might make an insane amount of money over the weekend. Right now, it's Cyndi Lauper, Time After Time.

0: John Mellencamp, A Lonely Old Night. And Sony Pictures is saying their movie Spider-Man Brand New Day is going to make $195 million domestically at the box office this weekend. It's a lot of money. I don't think I've seen this current run of Spider-Man movies. Because they've rebooted it, what, two or three times over the last few decades? Which gets confusing because they say, okay, never mind, do over. Forget that last movie happened. And you're thinking, well, I can't. I saw the last movie, so that's in my head. I'm going to be remembering things from that movie and saying, wait, but was that this world or the other world? I don't know. When you speed, you have less time to react. Follow the speed limit to keep other road users safe. 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
7: I'm Dale Michael. This is weather on WKRV, brought to you by Ricky R. Cox Land Surveying. Partly sunny this afternoon, high 84 tonight. Partly cloudy, low 64. Then a chance for showers and thunderstorms tomorrow. Increasing clouds, high 83. 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
0: Hey, it's Dan. Man, we're almost to another weekend. Here we are on a Thursday. Right now it's Soft Cell, Tainted Love, and Where Did Our Love Go?

0: Starship with Sarah. And I was reading where a food delivery service got approved by the FAA for delivery drones. I don't know what to make of that. And I think my big question is, do I have to tip then? Because when I have a human delivery driver, I always try and tip generously because they have their own bills and families and they're doing a job. I don't feel that way about a drone. I don't tip a machine, do I? I mean, I don't tip my vacuum cleaner when it sucks a bunch of things out of the carpet. I don't tip the oven after it heated a pot pie, so I don't know if I'm going to be tipping a delivery drone.
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10: 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On Saturday will be the Johnny Cash Tribute. 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

0: David Bowie fame. And believe it or not, there's unreleased David Bowie tracks that are going to be coming out in September. So it's 10 unreleased tracks by David Bowie from the early part of his career when he was known as Davy Jones. So these are actually David Bowie songs from before he was even David Bowie, but pretty exciting. I mean, you know, David Bowie's been gone, what, about a decade now? So to actually have new material from David Bowie, kind of exciting.
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8: It's intercepted by Lucas Bowers. He runs it back. He's got room. He's across midfield. 40, 35, 30, 25, 20, 15, 10, 5, touchdown.
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0: I'm Todd Stapleton with News Center. We will have one more dry and mild day throughout the day today. We'll see increasing clouds today, the high 84, then partly cloudy skies for tonight, the low 64. Meanwhile, showers and thunderstorms come into the forecast Friday afternoon and evening and stay with us into Saturday. National Weather Service in St. Louis says multiple rounds of showers and thunderstorms expected through the day on Friday. If there is enough instability, a thunderstorm or two during the afternoon and evening will be capable of becoming severe. A lack of available housing is an issue in areas across the country, and that includes the city of Vandalia. Speaking on our podcast talking about Vandalia, Mayor Doug Knabel talks about some of the efforts the city of Vandalia is making to try and at least open up some property for potential new housing.
1: What we've been successful in recently is taking down some of the older houses we've had in the community, properties that are just beyond repair. You know, Zach Kopp, our code enforcement officers, had a pretty successful track record of being able to negotiate things and getting those houses down. So now that doesn't replace them, right? So that's, even though that inventory wasn't necessarily available because those houses were beyond repair, it's important from a public safety standpoint. So again, that's been really a big area of focus. Now moving forward, you know, we're having these conversations about housing programs and part of the planning, part of the strategic plan for the community that the community will be a part of coming up in October will be to discuss those housing options.
0: American Able says some other efforts include working with new state programs and the possibility of a residential TIF district.
1: Different departments within the state of Illinois, you know, it seems to be a focus for this administration to talk about housing as well. So, you know, they keep putting out ideas of new programs as well. And we've had conversations about, you know, I'm going to throw it out there, is a residential TIF, you know, and that's going to be a conversation that's probably upcoming, where we can develop a plan to provide incentives to address some of the older inventory that we have in the community, you know, maybe certain parts of town that don't get as much attention or as investment as others. So yeah, housing's always going to be one of the very, you know, top priorities that we have, and it's always an ongoing conversation.
0: We will talk more on housing with Mayor Knabel coming up tomorrow. Also, you can check out our full podcast on our website, VandaliaRadio.com, and under the podcast tab. Schedule is coming together for how a federal court will handle the case challenging Illinois' gun owner ID law. Plaintiffs suing over the ID requirement to own and possess not just guns but ammunition say it violates their Second and 14th Amendment rights. Attorney Jacob Hubert of New Civil Liberties Alliance filed the lawsuit in May, saying it's been around since 1967.
2: People have been decrying this as a violation of Second Amendment rights all along, but nobody until now, to my knowledge, has brought a federal lawsuit like this one asking the courts to strike it down because it violates not only the Second Amendment, but also your right to not to be deprived of your liberty without due process of law.
0: Illinois State Police in Cook County asked for a delay in their response. That response was provided earlier this month. They denied the law violates civil liberties, among the other allegations made by plaintiffs. Last week, the judge gave a deadline for a status update to include disclosures, discovery, and possible settlement by October 28th. With a coalition of 26 states, Illinois Attorney General Kwame Raoul has joined a lawsuit against the federal government to secure over $1 billion in funds previously appropriated by Congress. The funds are intended for national security and disaster relief. The core complaint of the lawsuit is against the withholding of federal funds on the condition that states share voter rolls shift back to paper ballots.

0: systems, impose voter ID requirements, and other election-related policies backed by President Donald Trump's administration in the Safeguard America Voter Eligibility America, or SAVE Act. Meanwhile, at least 26 states across the country already participate in a similar federal SAVE program, sharing voter information with the federal government, with Colorado, North Carolina, and Virginia appearing on the suit, while also sharing data through the program.
1: Are again trying to impose unrelated and unlawful conditions on funds that Congress appropriated for the states to prepare for and respond to emergency.
0: Illinois receives more than $40 million in Homeland Security grant funding each year for state and municipal governments to prevent and prepare for the response to acts of terrorism and other disasters. Two Joliet people charged in the death of a Plainfield man found dismembered in Lake Mattoon last month now face murder charges. A Will County grand jury indicted Robin Turner and James Adam on murder and other charges. The remains of Dale Wayne Turner were discovered in the lake on June 28th. Robin is Dale Wayne's wife, while James is his half-brother. We'll check obituary information up next. 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
0: 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Once again, that's funeral services for 73-year-old Diane Overton Sams of Vandalia. 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Once again, that's funeral services for 85-year-old Robert Vincent Bob Varga of Fenton, Missouri, formerly of Vandalia. 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
0: In sports, with less than a week left until official practice gets underway for high school football, the Vandals continuing to gear up for the 2026 season. One focus for the Vandals this summer has been finding replacement for key skill positions from last season's team. Vandals head football coach Jason Clay says he feels like he has a lot of options to choose from.
5: Got a whole crew of senior guys that are looking to step in there, along with a couple junior guys. I mean, junior skill guys, we've got Patty McDowell and Kobe Lux and Benton Dively are doing a nice job. Senior group is guys like Adam Busher, Lucas Bowers, Aiden Carroll, Kendall Nestrick, Cole Yarborough, Brody Matthews. Just those are a few of the guys that are going to step in there and play and give us minutes and do a really good job for us. It's kind of been fun at 7-on-7s. We've been pretty much rolling two groups, and I don't feel like we really lose much when we go to another group of kids. So I think we're going to have some versatility offensively, and we're going to have some guys that people have never heard of, but they're going to go out there and, you know, catch, you know, five or six balls a game and rack up the yards.
0: And Coach Clay also highlighting some players on the defensive side of the ball that he is expecting big things from.
5: Kind of the same thing on the defensive side of the ball. You know, I think we've got a kind of a plethora of defensive linemen we can play. We feel really good about our D-line depth. You know, linebackers, we got some experienced guys. Cole was all conference last year. Sam was all conference. We got guys like Brody Matthews, Benton Dively, Keegan Turner missed last year, you know, but could have easily been a starter last year if it wouldn't have been for injury coming into the season. So Keegan's in the mix. Patty's moved into the secondary, give us some depth back there. You know, you got guys like Kobe Lux, Adam Busher, Kendall Nestrick, all in the hunt there in the secondary. So it'd be fun to watch it play out.
0: Vandals travel to Centralia for a joint practice today before they will officially start practice coming up next Wednesday, August 5th. Well, coming up tomorrow will be our fourth and final week of our best of on i70sports.com. 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Again, you can check that out beginning about noon tomorrow, our overall best of from the 25-26 school sports season coming up tomorrow at i70sports.com. That's a look at news and sports. We'll check weather up next. 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Taking a look at weather for the rest of today, we'll see increasing clouds today with a high of 84. Tonight, partly cloudy skies with a low of 64. For tomorrow, Friday, chance of showers and thunderstorms in the afternoon on Friday with a high of 83. It's time for your community calendar on WKRV and WPMB. 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Coming up on Friday at Charter's Patio in downtown Vandalia will be Matthew Aderman from 11:30 to 1, then Matthew Aderman from 6 to 9 on Friday evening. On Saturday will be the Johnny Cash Tribute. That will be from 7 to 10 p.m. at Charter's Patio in downtown Vandalia. 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

0: Meatloaf and I Do Anything for Love. Meatloaf, a guy who's not a stranger to the Grammys. But the Grammys have a bit of a controversy now. So they introduced a new category, Best Asian Pop Music Performance. And the Korean band BTS is now protesting the Grammys. And from what I understand, BTS is wildly popular. I gotta be honest, I don't know much about BTS. I don't think I've heard any of their songs. I don't even know what BTS stands for. I mean, BTS to me sounds like a sandwich. Close relative of a BLT. You know, I'll take a BTS on rye. That's what it sounds like to me. Football is back. 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

0: Phil Collins with Don't Lose My Number. And one-time Genesis guitarist Steve Hackett did an interview recently, and he talked about how Phil Collins did not want to be Genesis's lead singer in the 70s. And he said, in part, Phil wanted to be a drummer because he thought that was a more respectable gig, which is an interesting take. I don't think I've ever heard that one before. Like, drummers are respectable and singers are not. You know, it's like I'm picturing restaurants now like, oh, hello, Mr. Drummer. Come on in. Excuse me. Is that a lead singer? Sir, we don't serve your kind here.
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0: Lynyrd Skynyrd was Simple Man. And in the NFL, the Buccaneers and Baker Mayfield were not able to come up with a contract extension. Baker Mayfield said they were not paying him like a franchise quarterback, and he felt disrespected by the offer. You know what's interesting about that? I would imagine that the offer that he felt disrespected by was probably around $45 million a year. I wish somebody would disrespect me like that.
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1: Good evening, I'm Todd Stapleton with WKRV Weather. 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For tonight, we'll see partly cloudy skies tonight with a low of 64. For tomorrow, Friday, chance of showers and thunderstorms in the afternoon on Friday with a high of 83. 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
2: Then the stroke's the one.

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And in a few minutes, we'll hear a song featuring an artist who's very mindful in his mornings. I'll tell you about that in a few minutes. Right now, it's Rainbow, and Since You've Been Gone.

0: the police with wrapped around your finger, and Sting of the Police is big into yoga. So around 1990, he got really into yoga, and that's continued for the last several decades, where he has a 90-minute morning routine where he does yoga and then mindfulness meditation. That's how he starts his days. I do not start my days with yoga and mindfulness meditation. Usually my routine has been, recently anyway, to look at my stock portfolio and curse. Now, Sting and I have different approaches to life.
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7: 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I'm Todd Stapleton, WKRV Weather. 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For tonight, we'll see partly cloudy skies tonight with a low of 64. For tomorrow, Friday, chance of showers and thunderstorms in the afternoon on Friday with a high of 83. 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
0: Dan here, and in a few minutes I want to tell you what ability makes a man most attractive. Say about that in a few, but right now it's Simple Minds with Alive and Kickin'.

0: 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And what ability makes a man more attractive? This is a question that was asked in the UK. I imagine the results would be the same here, though. And the top answer was a guy who is handy around the house. That was the top answer for what makes a man more attractive. So, yeah, you have guys who will post their Tinder photos where they're flexing or on the beach and everything. Maybe they should skip all that and they should just have a picture of them holding up a toolbox.
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10: 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Coming up on Friday at Charter's Patio in downtown Vandalia will be Matthew Aderman from 11:30 to 1, then Matthew Aderman from 6 to 9 on Friday evening. On Saturday will be the Johnny Cash Tribute. 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

0: Aerosmith and I Don't Want to Miss a Thing. And Major League Baseball's trade deadline is Monday. There hasn't been a whole lot happening, though. For some reason, all these teams seem to wait until the last day or two to actually make their trades, which I don't understand because they all know the trade deadline is coming up. I don't know why they feel the need to get it right to the deadline. They just like to procrastinate, maybe? So I should have been a Major League Baseball GM. I procrastinate. I would have fit right in.
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